0: illegal. Illegal.
1: That's the muse of the cave.
2: Who is after that?
1: Cretina.
2: Who is the lovely rat?

0: Yeah, one morning.
1: I don't know, Monday or something. Monday or something. Summertime, you know? All tired and shit, sleep under my eyes, looking at myself in the mirror.
0: Who's that? Who's that? Are you listening?
1: Anyways, I'm one of a kind. Well, people like me, one of a kind. When life gives us lemons, we just take in the essence. Hear me? Don't look back, don't look back. Keep driving. You know what I'm saying? Leave the sourness behind you.
2: Keep driving.
1: Leave it to the streets. That's it. OTSS, only the strongest survive. Honda, baby.

0: Baby, baby,
1: we can smoke.
0: Ooh,
1: Honda,
0: and we,
1: yeah.
0: Honda,
1: what's that?
0: Ooh,
1: baby,
0: Honda.
2: Non facevi patacca, ascolti Radio Blackout.

Oh my God. Wow, this is Preggy from the MPC. Mother of all fuckers. I just want to say thank you to Radio Blackout for having us in Torino. I love you all.

0: smoking, it's not fit.
1: Once you start coming with the customers.

0: going to give you my address.
1: Well,
2: this is bordering on the ridiculous now. It's just a bunch of kids coming from all over the state to...
1: All over the state, huh?
2: Uh-huh.
1: Okay, I'd appreciate it if you'd move it someplace else or call it off so we don't have any problems.
2: Well, there won't be any problems if you people would just stay away, because there's not going to be a noise problem. You guys are going to have to prove that there is.
1: Oh, we'll be able to prove that.
2: Because we'll have an attorney there, we'll have the newspapers there, and you guys, you should have a little bit more pride in your job and not go so out of your way to make fools of yourselves.
1: Well, that's a matter of opinion.
2: It's a matter of intelligence.

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1: Yo, this is my fable in my cradle, the navel of mother evil love. Thou spoken over wine-stained tablecloths, milking what was made as my anger blazes the chamber walls. Label me for

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1: 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Marcus Garvey said, man, I love Black Star Liner.

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Hi, this is Dana Colley from the band Morphine and Vapors of Morphine, and you are listening to...

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0: to the opera while they on acid, you know I do. Oh, you wanna come too? 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I call that the triptych. Only roll with oracles and heretics and mystics. 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
1: My. You ask me about burdens? The burdens is like a spell that has been cast upon you. Burdens of our ancestors left for us to unravel and clarify in history. Imprints of burden on our children, inheriting the burden.

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You're not just talking about musicians playing an instrument. Anything is music if you take a beautiful picture that an artist paints.